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7: The top stories this hour. Scotland have marked their return to the World Cup after 28 years with a 1-0 victory against Haiti. John McGinn's first half strike proved to be the winner. These fans in Boston are hoping to see Steve Clarke's side push on in the tournament.
8: We've got 3 points. We're top of the division. So it's a good night, but we need to do a little bit more moving forward.
9: Unbelievable.
10: Unbelievable, mate.
11: I mean, it wasn't the best game, but I'll take the win.
7: Scotland's next game is against Morocco on Friday. Resident doctors in England won't be walking out for 4 days on Monday as planned strike action's been called off. A long-running row over pay will be discussed by the government and the BMA union instead. Our chief political correspondent John Craig has more.
12: The offer on the table for pay has not changed. It's an average 4.9% pay increase for resident doctors, rising to 7.1% for some of the lowest paid doctors. The BMA are hailing it as a breakthrough.
7: President Trump is adamant a deal to end the war with Iran will be signed today. Speaking on Truth Social, he said after it's signed, the Strait of Hormuz will be open to all. Iran said signing on Sunday is definitely not happening. Three teenagers remain in custody after their arrest on suspicion of murdering a man in Essex. A 14-year-old boy is among them. Police were called to Central Park in Chelmsford on Friday night, where a 21-year-old man was pronounced dead. Today marks 9 years since the Grenfell Tower disaster. 72 people died and around 100 were injured in the UK's deadliest residential fire since World War II. An inquiry found serious failings in building safety and the emergency response. Police investigations into potential criminal charges are ongoing. And we could be in for another spell of scorching weather next week, with temperatures reaching 30 degrees in places. Some areas could be hotter than Los Angeles. From Sky News, I'm AJ Walsh.
13: Nice and early Sunday morning. It's just after 6 o'clock. It's Neil Greenslade in for Greg Burns. With Pulp soon, Common People, some Belinda Carlisle, and here's FYC. Nation Radio. It's a good thing.

But if you've seen any of the Take That concerts up and down the country, you might have noticed Belinda Carlisle supporting. They're circling the sand. Sunday morning, this is the best variety hits. Nation Radio, Where's My Husband? Ray still can't find it on Nation.

0: That is a Nation Nugget. Aha, Crywolf. We call it Nation Nugget. It's one of those songs you don't hear very often. When you do, though, it's Turn Up Nation for that. So in a moment, for Sunday morning, some One Republic, John Paul Young, Love Is In The Air, soon on Nation Radio.
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you hear on Friday, Make Me a Winner, the call happened. Dawn was the lucky winner at £750,000. If there was a slight bit of envy, don't worry. Another chance to win. I'll give you all the details on Nation Radio very soon for Make Me a Winner, £750,000. Right, here's Lizzo on Nation, about that time.

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0: Thank you for choosing Nation Radio. Sunday morning, it's Neil Greenslade in for Greg Burns. And this morning, we've got a great set of retro years. We go year after year. It's like a storyboard of music going through featured years of music. It's a good one this morning at 9 o'clock. Right, it's almost 7 a.m. Let's get a news update next. Nation
1: 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Yeah.
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15: The top stories this hour. Seismic. That's how Scotland's First Minister has described at Scotland's win against Haiti in the World Cup. The 1-0 victory marks the side's first World Cup match in nearly 30 years. Boss Steve Clarke says it was a special occasion.
16: I look across at the far side, almost an hour and a half before the game, and I see my family walking down the steps and sitting in the stand. Special. When we finish the game, they're right behind the dugout. Special.
15: Next, and two men have been charged after thousands of pounds worth of equipment, kit and lion mascots belonging to the England football team was taken. The goods were discovered missing when the squad arrived in Kansas City on Friday night. Planned strike action by resident doctors in England next week has been called off. It means they won't be walking out for 4 days from tomorrow. Journalist John Craig is following the story.
14: The offer on the table for pay has not changed. It's an average 4.9% pay increase for resident doctors, rising to 7.1% for some of the lowest paid doctors. The BMA are hailing it as a breakthrough.
15: Now, President Trump is adamant a deal to end the war with Iran will be signed today. Speaking on Truth Social, he said after it's signed, the Strait of Hormuz will be open to all. Here's security and defence analyst Professor Michael Clark.
17: The Strait of Hormuz, I'm sure, will open again, but it will never go back to the way it was, ever, because the Iranians now know, and we now know, how easy it is for them to close it. The Iranians can close the strait at a moment's notice.
15: Iran says signing on Sunday is definitely not happening. Five people have been arrested in what police in Northern Ireland are describing as sectarian-motivated violent disorder in Derry. Nobody was hurt as a crowd of young people threw stones in the Bishop Street and Naylor's Raw areas. And Tommy Fury has beaten former world's strongest man Eddie Hall on a majority points decision in their exhibition boxing match in Manchester.
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15: We're in for a largely dry and settled day across the UK and Northern Ireland. That's the latest. I'm Carl Hartley.
0: Waking up on Sunday morning, thank you for choosing Nation Radio. I'm Neil Greenslade, in for Greg Burns this morning. Shawn Mendes, Stitches, is playing soon. Classic Ashford and Simpson, and No Doubt.

All this weekend, by the way, we're doing our Funky Weekend on Nation Radio. Some of the funkiest songs ever played. It was great yesterday, and it continues this morning from 10 o'clock. Right, it's 7:15 Sunday morning. It's Neil Greenslade here in for Greg Burns. Thank you for having us on. King from the 80s after Somber. I still love this a lot. It's Home Wrecker on Nation. You

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0: hang on that note, Lewis. He's touring later this year. Maybe you're going to go and see him on Nation Radio. It's Hold Me While You Wait. So in a moment, big songs, best variety hits here. Maroon 5 and Elton and Kiki D.
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1: 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Are you?

0: Maybe you've seen one of the big circus tours already, or maybe it's still to come for you as well. 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
9: Scotland fans are dreaming big after getting off to a winning start at the World Cup.
15: Come on, Scotland, we're going to win the World Cup!
9: They beat Haiti 1-0 in their first World Cup game in nearly 30 years. Kickoff time wasn't great, 2 o'clock in the morning here, but it didn't stop these fans in Glasgow speaking to our reporter Callum McQuaid.
16: I'm wide awake still, but up since 6 in the morning, still going strong.
17: And what time's the first bus home?
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17: What are your plans now?
18: Well, sadly, I think being the closest to the city centre, it sounds like all my pals come back to mine, because taxis are £100 on Uber, so we're not doing that.
9: In other news, police in the US investigating the theft of equipment from the England football team, including Harry Kane's boots, have charged two men. £13,500 worth of goods were discovered stolen on the squad's arrival in Kansas City on Friday night. A four-day strike by resident doctors in England due to start tomorrow has been called off. Instead, the row over pay will be discussed by the government and the BMA union instead. Reporter Jenny Barsby has more.
19: The British Medical Association has posted on social media saying it's secured a last-minute offer from the government. The union says that includes 4,500 extra speciality training places as well as a 6.6% pay rise by April next year. The offer will now be voted on by members. The Health Secretary James Murray has said this is a positive and welcome development and that the BMA have recognised that the country simply can't afford a pay rise this year.
9: Today marks 9 years since the Grenfell Tower fire, which killed 72 people. It's the UK's deadliest residential fire since World War II. Police investigations into potential criminal charges are ongoing. And Al Pacino has been given the Sam Wanamaker Award, which recognises those who've increased the understanding and enjoyment of Shakespeare. The Oscar-winning actor is due to portray King Lear in the upcoming film Lear X.
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9: We're in for a largely dry and settled day across the UK and Northern Ireland. That's the latest. I'm Carl Hartley.
0: Nation Radio. Best day of the weekend, in my opinion. Sunday morning, just at 8 o'clock, it's Neil Greenslade in for Greg Burns. I'm playing a tune from Kim Appleby. I guarantee you've not heard that for a while. And right now, it's Wham on Nation.

got some good retro years on Nation Radio. It's like a storyboard of music. We go from year to year to year and on. They're brilliant songs. I'm from 9 this morning. Now, if you're a fan of Stranger Things, I loved it. Probably seen it twice already, right through. Then you'd probably like this. End of Beginnings, playing on Nation. He's the guy in Stranger Things. Just one more.

0: Hey, Laura, who's got us on the smart speaker doing Sunday Fry Up already. Enjoy, Laura. Your song is on the way soon from Anne-Marie that you wanted. Thanks for getting in touch. Right, this is Neil Greenslade, Sunday morning. Sundays are great on Nation. Nation Network chart from 4 o'clock with Foxy. 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

That was a laid-back Sunday morning song, Fleetwood Mac on Nation Radio. Did you hear the winning of £750,000? 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

0: cowboy hat when you hear that. Ella Langley, Pop Country on Nation Radio. It's Choosing Texas. Right, the retro years after a news update for Sunday morning next.
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14: The top stories this hour. Scotland fans are celebrating after the Tartan Army got off to a winning start at the World Cup.
15: No! Scotland, no party.
14: Aston Villa midfielder John McGinn scored the only goal to give them a 1-0 victory over Haiti. Our reporter Lana McKay spoke to these fans in Edinburgh.
16: Massive win, unbelievable. We're going to win that group.
17: 1-0 gets us the job done, doesn't matter.
14: Now we're just hearing the Prime Minister says a Russian Shadow Fleet oil tanker has been intercepted by UK forces in the English Channel for the first time. The Ministry of Defence says Royal Marine Commandos and specially trained law enforcement officers boarded a sanctioned boat in the early hours of this morning. Resident daughters in England won't be walking out for 4 days on Monday as planned strike actions being called off. And for the first time ever, the White House is due to host the UFC cage fighting on its South Lawn later. It's on the same day as Donald Trump turns 80.
18: Now, for the news here in East Yorkshire and Northern Lincolnshire, parents in our region are being reminded this week how important it is to tune into their baby's emotions. Experts say a strong emotional bond helps children feel safe and supports healthy development. Karen Hardy is a health visitor at the Hull 0-19 service.
19: There's so much pressure on parents. Having babies is really, really difficult. It's really hard work. There's lots of competing demands. The most important thing is that relationship, that ability to tune in and connect on an emotional level.
18: Plans to scale back changes at Cleethorpes Marketplace have sparked mixed reviews after plans that will limit paths of pedestrianisation. The former council leader says the revised scheme may not please everyone, but the new leader insists he's focused on residents. A look to Super League now, and Hull FC ended their four-match losing streak with a 36-12 win over Huddersfield Giants last night. The result lifts the Black and Whites to ninth on points difference, although they remain 8 points outside the playoff places. Huddersfield stay bottom of the table.
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18: Slightly warmer today, mainly cloudy this morning, but sunny spells are expected to push through this afternoon. That's the latest. I'm Poppy Anderlin.
6: Now, the retro years.
20: It's rather like a songbook of music. We're starting in the 80s. In 1980, Bob Marley, Could You Be Loved? This kicks off the retro years for this morning.

It was in the summer of 1982, the Bananarama Girls with that song, Shy Boy, on the Retro Years from Nation Radio. Let's keep going. In the 80s, David Bowie next, China Girl, absolute legend. Laura Branigan as well with Gloria. These are the Retro Years from Nation Radio.

0: 1984, these are the retro years, and that's Laura Branigan with Self Control, also famous for Gloria. Right, retro years, songbook of music continues. Brian Adams, Run To You, and Gwen Guthrie next. 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

0: 3 years for this morning, wrapping up in the 90s, 1991. It's September when Erasure had that massive song, Love to Hate You. Have a good Sunday and stay here for our funky weekend next at 10 o'clock after a news update on Nation. Nation
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2: 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Costa iced coffee, made for summer.
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25: The top stories this hour. The Prime Minister says a Russian shadow fleet oil tanker has been intercepted by UK forces in the English Channel. It's the first time that an operation like this has been carried out in British waters. The BMA union says strike action by resident doctors in England has been called off while its members consider a new offer. They'd been due to walk out for 4 days next week in an ongoing row over pay and conditions. Today marks 9 years since the Grenfell Tower fire, which killed 72 people. Police investigations into potential criminal charges are ongoing. And after 28 years away, Scotland have made a winning return to the World Cup. They beat Haiti 1-0 in their opening match in Boston, with John McGinn scoring the goal. This fan was over the moon.
0: Come on, Scotland, we're going to win the World Cup. I believe it so much, I bet 10 whole Scottish pounds on it.
1: 10 whole Scottish pounds?
0: Yes, or I might spend it on beers, but either way, we're going to win the World Cup.
4: Now for the news here in East Yorkshire and Northern Lincolnshire. Parents in East Yorkshire are being urged to focus on connecting emotionally with their babies during Infant Mental Health Awareness Week. Specialists say noticing and responding to a baby's feelings builds trust and helps their development. Karen Hardy is a health visitor at the whole 0-19 service.
5: When babies' needs are responded to in a really sensitive way that matches their need, it helps them to feel safe, to feel loved, it helps their brain to grow. It can really set that tone for lifelong emotional well-being. It's really, really important to kind of get it right in the beginning.
4: Revised plans for Cleethorpes Marketplace, keeping more parking and reducing pedestrian areas, have drawn mixed reactions. The former council leader worries the changes may not satisfy everyone, but the current leader says he's focused on delivering for locals. And a 36-12 victory over Huddersfield Giants has moved Hull FC up to ninth in Super League on points difference. It ends a four-match losing run for the Black and Whites, although they remain 8 points adrift of the playoff places.
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4: Slightly warmer today, mainly cloudy this morning, but sunny spells are expected to push through this afternoon. That's the latest. I'm Poppy Anderlin.
23: 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Funky Weekend.
20: Hey, how you doing Sunday morning? 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My name's Griffo, back at Nation Radio across Yorkshire on our Funk Weekend. 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CC Peniston, we start the

is Nation Radio. If you're up for the Scottish game, you're probably a little bit tired this morning. Nothing what a good brew won't sort. It was Earth, Wind and Fire then with the Emotions, Boogie Wonderland and our funk weekend. CC Peniston from the 90s finally, and from 82, Shalimar and A Night to Remember. It's me now till 2, thanks to Greg Burns, Griffo here on Nation Radio, all across Yorkshire with the best variety of hits. A Messy, here's Lola Young.

0: Nation Radio Sunday morning. You know they're on tour later on this year, and I might get tickets to go. I've never seen Culture Club live. Bet they're amazing, supported by ABC and Nick Kershaw. Thanks for choosing Nation. How many games have you seen so far of World Cup 2026? I mean, the games were either too late at night or too early in the morning. Do you get up early doors today for Scotland versus Haiti? There was no chance I was getting up at 2 a.m. for that. Good game, though. Saw the highlights this morning. More games today. Another three. First games for the Netherlands, Germany and Australia. Right, make me a winner. Details on the way. The real thing. And Pink, get the party started. Nation
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0: They went through a phase in the 1980s of reissuing all their 70s classics, and they were hit second time around. The Real Thing, Can't Get By Without Your Nation. It was Pink and Get the Party Started on the radio station, always playing the best variety of hits, easing you nicely into Sunday morning. It could be worse, it could be Monday, couldn't it? Well done to Dawn in Lanarkshire on Friday night, winning another £750,000 on Make Me a Winner. She plans to help her kids get onto the property ladder and treat herself too. 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Right, here's another chance. £750,000 you could win, and join the winning team and get your place in the draw right now. 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You can also ring us if you want. It's 03723 807931. 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Over 18s only. And all the rules for this network competition, they're on our website. You've got till 5 on Friday. Gemma will make another call. Answer it. We'll pay you right into your bank £750,000.
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0: 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Or a nice Ferrari. Go on a dream holiday to every country on planet Earth. Good luck. Right, Phil Collins coming up. Right now, Dua Lipa, Houdini on Nation Radio all across Yorkshire. I come back.

0: Next Radio, all across Yorkshire with the best variety of hits. How you doing Sunday morning? It looks like my petition to get Phil Collins knighted has fallen flat on its bottom, hasn't it? I must say congratulations to Kevin Sinfield, who will be knighted and absolutely does deserve it. I was looking on the Sky News website yesterday, and you know the video where he's carrying Rob Burrow over the line in the marathon? I was there as the host that day, so I'm on the video too, so have a little look out for that. Judge Jules, the DJ, is also getting an honour. So is Lisa Riley, who was on Emmerdale for years and years, and Julia Donaldson, who I adore. I can't wait for the Granny Gruffalo that is coming out later on this year. It's on pre-order in our house already. Her books are just sublime. Right, here we are then, Sunday morning, brew in hand, bacon sandwich delivery, very, very soon, I hope, with They Might Be Giants next and Bruno Mars, I Just Might. Nation
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17: It's what your Sunday afternoons were made for.

Sunday morning, Nation Radio. Love that. They might be giants, birdhouse in your soul. I'm Griffo. 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So that's what you need to do this morning if you're surfing around, just doing swiping, thevoucherclub.com. Thank me later. Bruno Mars on after the Eurythmics on Nation Yorkshire.

0: Next month, he's on his Wembley-only UK tour. Yes, he's only doing the South. That's why I didn't buy a ticket. I'm not going down there to watch Bruno Mars. He'll be brilliant, though. That is I Just Might on Nation Radio across Yorkshire. What's the name of the game after 11 o'clock? Plus another three funk legends, Billy Ocean, Gloria Gaynor and Bobby Brown. Nation Radio.
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16: The top story is this hour. A government minister says that UK troops intercepting a sanctioned Russian tanker for the first time is a significant blow to Moscow. Culture Secretary Lisa Nandy is describing it as a big deal.
17: One of the instructions that the Prime Minister gave quite early on was that he wanted us to be on the front foot, taking that sort of decisive action in order to keep the country safe and to deal with the threat posed by Russia. And this morning, we've been able to successfully do that.
16: It's being reported negotiators from Qatar are heading to Iran to help finalise a deal to end the war with the US. Reuters news agency reports that a source with knowledge of the situation is flying to Tehran. The BMA union says strike action by resident doctors in England are being called off while its members consider a new offer. And Scotland are celebrating victory in their first World Cup match in 28 years. They beat Haiti 1-0 in Boston.
18: Now, for the news here in East Yorkshire and Northern Lincolnshire, parents in our region are being reminded this week how important it is to tune into their baby's emotions. Experts say a strong emotional bond helps children feel safe and supports healthy development. Karen Hardy is a health visitor at the Whole 0-19 service.
19: There's so much pressure on parents. Having babies is really, really difficult. It's really hard work. There's lots of competing demands. The most important thing is that relationship, that ability to tune in and connect on an emotional level.
18: Plans to scale back changes at Cleethorpes Marketplace have sparked mixed reviews after plans that will limit paths of pedestrianisation. The former council leader says the revised scheme may not please everyone, but the new leader insists he's focused on residents. A look to Super League now, and Hull FC ended their four-match losing streak with a 36-12 win over Huddersfield Giants last night. The result lifts the Black and Whites to ninth on points difference, although they remain 8 points outside the playoff places. Huddersfield stay bottom of the table.
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18: Slightly warmer today, mainly cloudy this morning, but sunny spells are expected to push through this afternoon. That's the latest. I'm Poppy Anderlin. Nation
14: 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Funky Weekend.
0: Hello, morning. Just gone 11 o'clock. My name's Griffo. This is Nation Radio all across Yorkshire. Hope your weekend's good. Three funk legends on the way. Bobby Brown, Gloria Gaynor, and now Billy Ocean. Caribbean.

to Sunday Morning on Nation, all across Yorkshire. Bobby Brown's Who Can Play That Game, Gloria Gaynor, I Will Survive, and Billy Ocean, Caribbean Queen. Another three kick off the 80s takeover today at noon. Right, time for my game, which is quite aptly called What's the Name of the Game? And the idea behind this is that I play you a theme tune off a TV game show, and you just got to tell us the name of it. Double 7 409 38 500 on WhatsApp. I will give you the answer before the 80s takeover at noon. Think you know? I'd be rubbish on this show, by the way. What do you mean I'm the one you're already on? Right. We'll give you, 20 minutes? 077-409-38-500. Duffy coming up now. Gracie Adams on Nation Radio. I could go and read

0: play the best variety of hits every time you turn it on Nation Radio across Yorkshire, begging you for Birdseed. That's what it sounds like, doesn't it? Duffy begging for Trill. Gracie Adams before that. That's so true. We're playing What's the Name of the Game. First right today, Donna down Priny Ave. Well done, Donna. Ashley in Grimsby's got the Sunday lunch on at the moment. It's going to be a tasty one today, Griffo. Smell it from here. And also Nev and Tim in Withernsea working a Sunday, boys, eh? What's the name of the game? 0774093850 on WhatsApp if you want to guess. Sheena in Cleethorpes, wrong. All right, some cracking tunes on the way. Plus, of course, details on how you can win £750 on Friday night to make me a winner. John Cicada next and Duran Duran.
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0: That is so good, isn't it? Duran Duran, Rio, Nation Radio across Yorkshire. I'm going to play that for Carl and Donna today in Scunthorpe, just coming back from a car boot sale. Now, they don't say whether they were selling there or buying. And let's be honest, I've done a booty a couple of times. You end up spending more than you make, even if you go as a seller. Because you end up going around the other stores and spending what you make, don't you? And maybe a little bit more besides. Hello to you. You've got the theme right. What's the name of the game? Hello to Mark in Hessel, also right. 07740 938 500. Little clue, you sit in a chair, a black chair, and answer questions. Couldn't resist.
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0: Right, Dawn was just chilling out on Friday night when she got a call from Gemma. 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
0: I've got a song that celebrated its 40th anniversary next. Our

0: So the album that is taken from celebrated its 40th anniversary last year. They went on tour to celebrate. They came as close as York, played the Barbican. They were amazing. And that from it, their biggest song from that album, Something About You, Nation Radio across Yorkshire. Hopefully your weekend is good. Sunday, good day of Sunday, innit? Sunday roast, chill out, get ready for the weekend and all that. Lots of footy on today as well. You might have already seen the Scottish game first thing this morning. It's just so much. It's from everywhere, isn't it? You got the World Cup flags in your car. You're doing the Panini football sticker albums. Football crazy. Right, what's the name of this game? Still got time for a guess. 077-409-38500. Jenna's done that. She's in York. Hello, Jenna. You got it right. So as Alex in Gore, who said the clue was just far too easy, Griffo. I've got to help you sometimes. It was a bit slow to get going. Right, if you want a cheeky little guess, right or wrong, I'll give you a shout out on the show. Right, Taylor Swift is back. Brand new music from her on the way. And one of the best ever piano solos in a song for me, Vanessa Carlton in Minutes. You know where to stay, right? Nation
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Pet Shop Boys, West End Girls on Nation, all across Yorkshire with the best variety of hits. We will play an hour of the 80s in about 15 minutes from now, probably less than that. Vanessa Carlton played as well, 1,000 Miles, and the classic TV theme today on What's the Name of the Game was Mastermind. Do you get it? John Humphreys, of course, the presenter now, but back in my day, Magnus Magnusson. Never a fan of this show as a kid, and that theme used to creep me out a little bit. Right, almost 12, Taylor Swift on Nation Radio.

0: never made a bad song, eh? Taylor Swift, I Knew It, I Knew You, on Nation Radio across Yorkshire. Right, get ready, an hour of the 80s next, powered by Nation Player. We're going to funk it out with the first three with Odyssey and Aretha Franklin, and probably my favourite song of 1983 from a band called Casey and the Sunshine Band.
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11: The top stories this hour. The Prime Minister says British armed forces have intercepted a Russian Shadow Fleet oil tanker in the English Channel. Shadow Defence Secretary James Cartledge supports Sir Keir Starmer's decision to intercept it.
6: I think the statistics have been something like just under 100 Shadow Fleet vessels that have gone through our waters since the Prime Minister said he'd intercept them in March. So there has been no action to date. So we do welcome this. We've got the Royal Marines, we've got our P-8s, we've got the capability to do it. So yeah, I think this sends a good signal.
11: Around 8 in 10 people want tougher rules covering children's access to social media. A YouGov survey found 44% back a complete ban. It's reported negotiators from Qatar are heading to Iran to help finalise a deal to end the war with the US. Reuters news agency reports that a source with knowledge of the situation is flying to Tehran. And Scotland fans are celebrating their first win at a World Cup since 1990. The 1-0 victory over Haiti means the Scots top Group C after Brazil's 1-1 draw with Morocco.
19: Now for the news here in East Yorkshire and Northern Lincolnshire. Parents in East Yorkshire are being urged to focus on connecting emotionally with their babies during Infant Mental Health Awareness Week. Specialists say noticing and responding to a baby's feelings builds trust and helps their development. Karen Hardy is a health visitor at the Whole 0-19 service.
20: When babies' needs are responded to in a really sensitive way that matches their need, it helps them to feel safe, to feel loved, it helps their brain to grow. It can really set that tone for lifelong emotional well-being. It's really, really important to kind of get it right in the beginning.
19: Revised plans for Cleethorpes Marketplace, keeping more parking and reducing pedestrian areas, have drawn mixed reactions. The former council leader worries the changes may not satisfy everyone, but the current leader says he's focused on delivering for locals. And a 36-12 victory over Huddersfield Giants has moved Hull FC up to ninth in Super League on points difference. It ends a four-match losing run for the Black and Whites, although they remain 8 points adrift of the playoff places.
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19: Slightly warmer today, mainly cloudy this morning, but sunny spells are expected to push through this afternoon. That's the latest. I'm Poppy Anderlin.
16: Now. Funky Weekend.
0: Right, Sunday lunches go. Just gone 12. My name's Griffo. This is Nation Radio across Yorkshire. We're going to funk it out at the start of the 80s takeover with Odyssey and Aretha Franklin. First, Casey and the Sun.

Heaven. What a tune. Odyssey, going back to my roots. It was Aretha Franklin, Who's Zoomin' Who. What does that even mean? Who's Zoomin' Who? And Give It Up, Casing the Sunshine Band. We're into it then. 1 hour of the 1980s. Tell me a better decade, and I'll tell you you're a liar. Some good stuff coming up. Hall & Oates, Irene Cara, bit of Dexys, and now one of the best from Madonna, Open Your Heart, on Nation Radio Yorkshire.

0: Sunday afternoon, and in the words of Taylor Swift, they are never ever getting back together. Like, ever. They've fallen out, Hall & Oates. One from the 80s, one from the back of the box. You Make My Dreams, I love that. It was Madonna. And Open Your Heart on the 80s Takeover. Foxy's on at four today. Dr. Fox with the Nation Network chart show. And he's got one from the 80s today. Chart from 89. He'll do 96 and 2001 this afternoon from four. With Dexy's Midnight Runners next.
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2. That is Irene Cara from Fame. And before it, Dexy's Midnight Runners, Come and Eileen. How you doing? Sunday lunches go. We're playing an hour of the 80s. And if you're licking your lips and getting very, very hungry, lick your lips to this, because we could be sorting you out with a fish and chip feast for four this coming Friday. 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

0: Nation Radio from the soundtrack to Crocodile Dundee. Another one on a long list of movies I've never ever seen, but it did star Paul Hogan. Wasn't he on the Castlemaine 4X commercials? Or was it Foster's back in the day? One or the other, wasn't it? Before it, ABBA, One of Us on the 80s takeover. 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In a minute, I've got Steve Miller Band and a brilliant song from Jackie Graham. 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

Abracadabra Nation Radio. Here's a lady who's currently in the recording studio with Clark Datchula. Who's he? The lead singer with Johnny H. Jazz. So I fancy an 80s collaboration coming up. Well, she did like the duet.

0: It's not the kind of song you expected to be Christmas number one, but it was either that or Rennie and Renato. So which one are you going to pick? Don't You Want Me, Human League, 1981. And before that, from the Breaking Away album, Jackie Graham, Step Right Up. I'll do another hour of the 80s tomorrow afternoon, between noon and one, as we continue the funk tunes next with Whitney, Barry White and Diana Ross. Nation
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14: The top stories this hour. British forces have boarded a sanctioned Russian tanker in the English Channel. The action took place overnight. The Culture Secretary, Lisa Nandis, has been speaking to us on behalf of the government and telling us that these steps will help protect Britain's security.
15: This action that has been taken overnight by our forces to board a Russian vessel, to intercept it and to detain it, is a significant step forward. It's the first of its kind, and it will help us to ensure that Ukraine wins the war and then goes on to win the peace.
14: Donald Trump claims a deal to end fighting between America and Iran could be signed today. It says it's reported Qatari negotiators are on the way to Tehran to help finalise an agreement to end the war. It's 9 years since the Grenfell Tower fire, where 72 people died. An inquiry found serious failings in building safety and the emergency response. The tower block will soon be pulled down. Chris White is a resident who lives nearby.
16: The people who want justice, I suppose they feel that as it comes down, people will forget about these lives more. And as it stays there, it's still a monument to these people who have disappeared.
14: Now, Scotland fans are dreaming big after getting off to a winning start at the World Cup.
17: Come on, Scotland, we're going to win the World Cup!
14: They beat Haiti 1-0 in their first World Cup game in nearly 30 years. Kickoff timer wasn't great for them. 2 o'clock in the morning here. But it didn't stop these fans in Glasgow speaking to our reporter, Callum McQuaid.
18: I'm wide awake still, but up since 6 in the morning, still going strong.
19: And what time's the first bus home?
18: Whenever I'm finished.
19: What are your plans now?
20: Well, sadly, I think being the closest to the city centre, it sounds like all my pals come back to mine, because taxis are £100 on Uber, so we're not doing that.
14: And the weather's expected to heat up again next week. Temperatures could reach above 30 Celsius.
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14: On the whole, we're in for a nice and dry afternoon with some light winds. That's the latest. I'm Carl Hartley.
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22: Hello, Griffo here. Just gone one Sunday afternoon on our Funk Weekend. On the way, Whitney Houston and Barry White. And here's the lady who performed at the opening World Cup ceremony in the USA in 94. And this was the song that she sung. Nation Radio. Diana Ross.

often you can say the cover is better than the original, but in that case, I will make an exception. Whitney Houston covering Chaka Khan, I'm Every Woman, from the Bodyguard soundtrack that sold quite a few copies worldwide. It was Barry White, You See the Trouble with Me, on our Funk It Out weekend. And Diana Ross, I'm Coming Out. You might recall she did that, the opening ceremony at the World Cup in the USA in 1994. Missed the penalty. The goal still exploded. It's Teddy Swims on Nation.

0: Snoop. California Girls, Teddy Swims, and Mr. Know It All on the radio station with the best variety of hits. Hopefully your Sunday's good. Weather's looking a bit dull today, but it will remain dry. Rain for the rest of the week. It's been the wettest June on record, surely. Right, make me a winner. Details on the way. The New Radicals and a brilliant song from Miley Cyrus. Hold on. Mission
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0: some guys that look their age, like his mate Ronnie Wood, and then you've got Rod Stewart, who's seemingly been an ageless time machine. Never seems to age. He still looks like he did back in the 1980s. 80, of course, he is now. Baby Jane on Nation. It was the New Radicals, and you get what you give. Want to win big? 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
0: Do you know, I would love it to be you on Friday. 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Now it's your go. Another £750K could be yours. 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
0: 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Do you know, I'd go on a nice Disney vacation.

0: He's done some stellar tracks over the years, but I think he gave away his finest to Chesney Hawkes. He wrote The One and Only. I have seen him perform it live himself, though, and it's so good. That's up there, The Riddle. I love the bagpipes in that, too. Nation Radio across Yorkshire, thanks for checking me out. Mark Collins on in 15 with The Script next. Yvonne Elliman and the current song by Alex Warren. Nation
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2: They say the holy water's watered down, and this town's lost its faith. 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

0: got an amazing voice, isn't he? It's Alex Warren and Ordinary on Nation Radio, on the radio station with the best variety of hits. With Mark Collins next as our funk weekend continues. How about classic Stevie Wonder, En Vogue and the Jacksons? You'll get them and more in the next 10 minutes. And I'm going to watch some footy tonight. Germany's first game at 6 and then the Netherlands playing Japan at 9. Have a great day. Nation
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13: The top stories this hour. The Ukrainian president has thanked the UK for intercepting a Russian Shadow Fleet oil tanker in the English Channel. British forces boarded the vessel during a six-hour operation overnight, the first UK-led action of its kind. The Conservative Shadow Defence Secretary James Cartledge thinks the government's decision to intervene was right.
14: Just under 100 Shadow Fleet vessels that have gone through our waters since Prime Minister said he'd intercept them in March. So there has been no action to date. So we do welcome this. We've got the Royal Marines, we've got our P-8s, we've got the capability to do it. So yeah, I think this sends a good signal.
13: Well, there's been no response yet from Russia. Next this afternoon, the British Medical Association has called off planned strike action by resident doctors in England. The union's members are considering a new paying conditions offer. The Culture Secretary, Lisa Nandy, is telling us the government is committed to addressing concerns raised during this dispute.
15: We've been working with junior doctors from the outset to try and resolve not just those challenges, but also the investment in training and recruitment.
13: A 30-year-old man has been charged with the attempted murder of a teenage girl who was stabbed in the neck in Lancashire. A 17-year-old's recovering at home from injuries she suffered in Briarfield on Friday afternoon. Police in Derbyshire have charged a man whose car crashed into a bowling alley. A huge hole was seen in the side of a building in Ilkeston's Derby Road on Friday afternoon. A 21-year-old is due in court, accused of several offences, including causing serious injury by dangerous driving. After victories for Scotland and Australia, Germany and the Netherlands are next to play at the FIFA Men's World Cup. The Germans, who are four-time winners, take on Curaçao in Houston in Group E. The Dutch, who have lost three finals, face Japan in Dallas in Group F. And Tommy Fury has revealed his newborn son is called Midas. The boxer showed the name on the back of his boxing kit during his winning fight against Eddie Hall in Manchester last night.
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13: Dry and fine across much of the UK through the rest of the day with some sunny spells at times. That's the latest. I'm Johnny Freeman.
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16: Good afternoon. Welcome to Sunday afternoon show here on Nation Radio. This is Mark Collins. All weekend we've got the funk. Three more great songs coming up right for you now on

funk, and we've been playing you the soundtrack of disco, dance, songs that give you that great weekend feeling, and there are another three for you there. A song written by Mick Jackson and sung by Michael Jackson, not the same person. Blame It on the Boogie from the Jacksons from 1978. Before that, My Lovin' got to number four for En Vogue back in 1992, and Part-Time Lover, a 1985 hit for Stevie Wonder, got to number one in America. And do you know who's singing the backing vocals on that? His ex-wife, Syreeta Wright, Phil Bailey of Earth, Wind & Fire, and Luther Vandross. See? Not just a pretty face.

0: as the Blue Bells on Nation Radio with Young at Heart, originally hit from 1984. And then after the band had split up in 1993, Volkswagen decided to use it in their advert for the Golf, and it went to number one. Before that, it was Olivia Rodrigo on Nation Radio with her current song, Drop Dead. Good afternoon. This is Mark Collins. I'll be with you through till four this afternoon with songs on the way from Queen, and I'll write you a love song next on Nation.
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0: I always feel it should go into We Are the Champions as soon as that song finishes. We Will Rock You, of course, from Queen on Nation Radio, and a love song before that from Sarah Bareilles. Good afternoon. This is Mark Collins. Fancy three quarters of a mil.
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0: Aztec Camera, Somewhere in My Heart on Nation Radio. And before that, Dasher with Austin. The rest of the day on Nation looks like this. The network chart show, the Nation network chart show with Dr. Fox from 4 till 7. And then Steve Power will be here with Beat Surrender tonight from 7 till 9, taking you back to the years of new wave, new romantics, bit of punk, ska and two-tone, all between 7 and 9. And Mark Franklin has Chilled Nation. If you've had a bit of a rough weekend, shall we say, chill out with Mark Franklin on Chilled Nation tonight from 9 here on Nation Radio.
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0: Still not bored of that song. From last year, it's Ray on Nation Radio and Where Is My Husband. 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
18: The top stories this hour. The Prime Minister has described the seizure of a sanctioned Russian Shadow Fleet tanker in the English Channel as another blow to Moscow. Checks are taking place off the south coast of England after British forces boarded the vessel during a first-of-its-kind operation last night. Lieutenant Colonel Tom Quinn from the Royal Marines was among those involved.
19: We've actually been preparing for operations of this nature for quite some time now. The execution took around 6 hours from start to finish, and indeed the operation is still ongoing now.
18: The Ukrainian president has thanked Britain for its actions. There's no word yet in response from Russia, though. Next, the Culture Secretary says the government's on the side of resident doctors.
14: We need to make sure that we have sufficient staff in the National Health Service, but also to make sure that we pay people properly so that we don't lose those staff to other professions.
18: Lisa Nandy's been speaking to us after strike action in England was called off. The British Medical Association's members are considering a new offer. Detectives investigating a stabbing in Lancashire which left a teenage girl with a neck injury have charged a man with attempted murder. A 17-year-old needed hospital treatment following an incident in Briarfield on Friday. She's now recovering at home. Six people have been arrested as a protest and counter-demo take place in one part of North London. Campaigners are voicing concerns outside an Israeli real estate event at Edgware United Synagogue. The activist Tommy Robinson says his phone was seized when he was detained at Heathrow Airport under anti-terrorism laws. The 43-year-old, whose real name is Stephen Yaxley Lennon, was stopped yesterday, days after posting heavily online about disorder in Northern Ireland. Clashes were sparked by a violent attack in Belfast. A Sudanese refugee has been charged with attempted murder. And Switzerland could become the first country in the world to introduce a population cap. The results of a referendum will be revealed this evening. 10 million people is the proposed target.
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18: Dry and fine across much of the UK through the rest of the day with some sunny spells at times. That's the latest. I'm Johnny Freeman.
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0: And we wrap it up this Sunday afternoon with another three great funky songs. The dance and disco that you grew up with. Let's start by going back to 1981 and a bit of Luther.

The Source featuring Candy Staten and You Got the Love on Nation Radio, wrapping up our funky weekend. That song charted first in 1986. Wasn't a huge hit, but it was in 1991 and 1997 and 2006. And of course, with Florence and the Machine in 2009. How many times has that song been in the charts? Before that, from 1978, Le Freak from Chic, a song written by Nile Rodgers about not being able to get into Studio 54. Grace Jones had invited the band members of Chic. She forgot to tell the door staff, and the door staff told them in no uncertain terms to go away. And they wrote that song, Le Freak. The original lyrics weren't Le Freak. It was something completely different, which I'm not allowed to say on daytime radio in this country. But I'm sure you can use your imagination. And getting us into another hour of the best variety of hits, Luther Vandross, a number one in America from 1981, Never Too Much, written, produced, and performed by the man himself.

0: The richest woman in Barbados. And you can take tours to her house as well. Rihanna, Don't Stop the Music here on Nation Radio. And before that, I played you Joe with End of Beginning. Joe being, that's spelt D-J-O, Joe Keery, who of course played Steve Harrington in Stranger Things, if you are a fan of that TV show. It's Nation Radio with Mark Collins. On the way, I'll play you songs from Don Henley and Take That next here at Nation.
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0: warmer temperatures that we are experiencing this weekend across the UK. And there's a song that will definitely help you enjoy it. Boys of Summer from Don Henley here on Nation Radio. And before that, Take That. And their first ever number one, I played you Pray.
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0: Well, on Friday, we gave away £750,000. And guess what? This coming Friday, we've got another £750,000 to be won on Make Me a Winner. It must be won this

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0: Somerville and the Reverend Richard Coles. It's the Communards from 1987 and Never Can Say Goodbye here on Nation Radio. And Little Mix before that with their breakup song. 4 o'clock this afternoon, Foxy will be here with the Nation Network Chart Show. I'll give you details about what years Foxy will be counting down from 4 till 7 this afternoon here on Nation Radio. 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

0: Taylor Swift with The Fate of Ophelia wraps up Sunday afternoon here on Nation Radio. Thank you very much for your company. Stick around, though, because the Nation Network chart show is next with Dr. Fox. This Sunday, he's counting down the top tens from June of 1989, 1996, and 2001. That follows next at 4 o'clock. It's what your Sunday afternoons were made for.
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0: Welcome along to my favourite time of the week, and I really hope you've had a great weekend so far. 4 to 7, Sunday afternoon, 3 hours, 3 years, 3 top 10s. Later, we're rolling back to 1989 and 1996, but we're going to start 25 years ago in 2001. The devastating earthquake in India. China joins the World Trade Organization. George Bush becomes America's president, and the September 11th terror attacks shake the Western world. But there were some great films. Monsters, Inc., Lord of the Rings, Fellowship of the Ring, and at number one, it was Harry Potter and the Philosopher's Stone.
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0: Oh, and back in June 2001, there were some cracking tunes on our radio.

We are back in June 2001, and the number one album was the third studio album from Scottish rockers Travis. The album was called The Invisible Band, and from it Sing, which was originally called Swing, but they changed it to Sing in the end. The title refers to the band's status of having famous songs, but not actually being that famous themselves. They were The Invisible Band. Before that, getting an awful lot of airplay, a brilliant track from the Stereophonics, Have a Nice Day, inspired by a trip to New York where Kelly Jones gets out of a cab and the cabbie says, that'll be $7.50 and have a nice day. And he thought, I'll have that one as a title. Massive worldwide success. Airplay sorted, album track sorted, and the top 10 is top notch. Here we go then with the top 10 biggest selling songs from 25 years ago, back in June 2001. Eddie Grant, Electric Avenue, named after the shopping area of Brixton. It was the first street in the area to get electric lights. Tells the story of a poor man holding the things in life he could never achieve.

0: We've headed back to June 2001. The top 10 biggest selling songs saw Eddie Grant, Electric Avenue at 10. Blue with their debut song All Rise at number 9, which turned into a worldwide smash for them. And One Above at 8 ended up as one of the biggest selling songs of the year. S Club 7, Don't Stop Moving, which ended up winning the Brit Award for Best Single as well. 1098 is Sorted coming up at number 7. A dance floor smash from Basement Chaps.
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0: It was the seventh biggest selling song. It's Basement Jackson Romeo with the voice of Kelly LaRocque and a brilliant video that I guess was a tribute to all those marvellous Bollywood movies.

selling song, one above at six from their third studio album, Buzz. It was Steps with the double A side, Here and Now, and You'll Be Sorry. One above at five, right, three very British ladies, an all-girl group. They only released eight singles, all of them were top 20 hits. This was their joint highest charting track alongside Scandalous. You know who we're talking about? Right, last weekend, they made a surprise appearance at the Summertime Ball, and they were blisteringly good. It helps that Alicia, of course, has won Strictly in the past and is across all of those talent shows like Britain's Got Talent, but they were brilliant. And on the back of that, they have announced a 25th reunion tour, which starts later this summer. All I Want, Mystique, number five.

0: We are playing out the biggest selling songs of June 2001 with the Mystique Ladies and All I Want at 5, Brandy and Ray J, Another Day in Paradise at number 4. Originally a monster hit for Phil Collins in 1989. There was an entire Phil Collins tribute album called Urban Renewal, and this track appeared on it. Brandy and Ray J, Another Day in Paradise. The top 3 biggest selling songs from 25 years ago are on the way. A couple of great British dance acts, and then a former American Marine who ended up with a great pop song at number 1. Right, who and what? They're on the way.
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0: Biggest songs of June 2001 saw Faithless, We Come One at number three. It was the lead single from their album Outrospective and their joint highest charting track since the insanely brilliant Insomnia 5 years earlier in 1996. One above at two, DJ Pied Piper, a number one for the UK Garage Group, which is a collab between producer DJ Pied Piper and MCs DT, Melody, Sharky P and Unknown MC. It was their debut single, stayed in the chart for 14 weeks. So, which former American Marine ended up at number one?
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0: It was Eddie Grant and Electric Avenue.
1: 9.
0: Debut song for Blue and All Rise. Ended up winning the Brit for Single of the Year. It was Don't Stop Moving from S Club 7.
1: 7.
0: Basement Jacks and Romeo.
1: 6.
0: It was a double A-side for Steps, Here and Now, and You'll Be Sorry.
1: 5.
0: It was the Mystique Ladies and All I Want.
1: 4.
0: Brandy and Ray J, Just Another Day in Paradise. Faithless, We Come One.
1: 2.
0: DJ Pied Piper, and Do You Really Like It?
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0: Rave On and Rick Rock and Angel. A cover version of Angel of the Morning, a hit for Merrily Rush in 1968, and a guy with a brilliant name, Juice Newton, seriously, back in 1981. Track getting all the airplay, Stereophonics, Have a Nice Day, and the number one album, The Invisible Band, the third album by Travis, and from it, Sing. So a look back to 2001 sorted. Let's roll back 37 years to 1989 for our second hour this afternoon.
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0: We're going to go back 37 years to 1989 now, which saw the end of communism in Eastern Europe, starting with the fall of the Berlin Wall. Also, the student-led democracy demonstrations in Tiananmen Square in Beijing and China. And the big movies, Back to the Future Part 2. Batman and Indiana Jones and the Last Crusade.
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0: Got a brilliant hour of 80s classics on the way. Something from the number one album coming up. The top 10 biggest selling songs. We're going to start with a song that was getting all the airplay back in 1989. Originally a big hit in Roxette's native Sweden, ended up becoming a huge international hit. It was The Look

were back in June 1989, the number one album. And it ended up the biggest selling album of the year. 10 Good Reasons, Jason Donovan. And from it, there is one of three number ones, Too Many Broken Hearts. And if you've seen any of the Kylie documentary that's doing the rounds on Netflix at the moment, there's a big old chunk in the first episode about Jason, him talking about that album, how about they both had their albums out, slightly in competition, but clearly very heartbroken when they split up. All very honest stuff. He was the number one album. The number one airplay track was Roxette and The Look. And if it wasn't for an American exchange student that had been studying in Sweden and heard Roxette on their radio stations in Sweden, it would never have been a hit song, because he urged a Minneapolis radio station to play it, just kept badgering them, and then they did. And then it spread across America on cassette copies, became a top 10 hit in the UK, but a number one song in America and seven other countries. Airplay track, Roxette, The Look. Album track was Too Many Broken Hearts from the number one album, 10 Good Reasons by Jason Donovan. And you wait for the top 10. It's an absolute classic. Into the top 10 we go with a song originally recorded by Roy Orbison, but sadly he never released it before he died. But Cyndi Lauper did a cover version and it ended up being a worldwide smash.

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0: We're back in June 1981. It is the Nation Network Chart Show. Neil Fox here across the UK with the biggest selling songs. Cyndi Lauper, I Drove All Night at 10. The Beautiful South song for Whoever, their debut song at 9. And one above at 8, Guns N' Roses, Sweet Child of Mine. Put your air guitar down now. Lyrics to this came from a poem Axl Rose was working on about his then girlfriend Erin Everly, daughter of Don from the Everly Brothers. A brilliant song from one of the great albums, Appetite for Destruction. Right, 1098 is sorted. Coming up next at number 7, it's a classic from Madonna. Come on, crank it up.
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18: 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Are you?

roll the clock back 37 years. We're back in June 1989. Madonna, Express Yourself, second single from her fourth album, Like a Prayer. She was at number 7. One above at 6, it was Kylie and Hand on Your Heart. We've already spoken about the Netflix documentary that's doing the rounds and is very good at the moment. This was the second single from her second studio album, Enjoy Yourself, all written and produced by Stock Aitken Waterman, who also had written and produced the number one album that we played earlier from Jason Donovan. Stock Aitken Waterman will feature 2 more times in this top 10. They were having a very nice time, they really were. Right, here's the first of those songs. It was Sunita, right back where we started from, became her fourth top 10 hit following So Macho, Toy Boy, and Cross My Broken Heart. She was at number 5.

0: back in June 1989 with Sunita, right back where we started from, the old Maxine Nightingale track from 1975. She was at 5, one above at 4, the biggest hit for Natalie Cole, Nat King Cole's daughter, and Miss You Like Crazy. Coming up, the three biggest selling songs from 37 years ago are on the way. Get your dancing shoes on for a couple of them, and then maybe get ready with the tissues for the number one song. It's a bit of a weepy.
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0: And let's crack on with the three biggest selling songs from June 1989. Here's the first hit single for British Europop duo London Boys from their debut album, The 12 Commandments of Dance. Requiem was at number 3.

0: Said it was a brilliant top 10. At number 3, it was London Boys and Requiem. At number 2, back in June 1989, it was the Soul Collective run by British DJ and producer Jazzy B. And Back to Life, However Do You Want Me, with the brilliant vocals of Karen Wheeler. So, 10 to 2 is sorted. Got your tissues ready for number 1.
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0: The old Roy Orbison song, done by Cyndi Lauper. And I Drove All Night.
1: 9.
0: Debut single for the beautiful South. It was a song for whoever.
1: 8.
0: Oh, the epic Sweet Child of Mine, Guns N' Roses.
1: 7.
0: You got to express yourself. It's Madonna at 7.
1: 6.
0: You got to put your hand on your heart. It's Kylie Minogue.
1: 5.
0: Another Stock Aitken Waterman song for Sunita, her 4th top 10, right back where we started from.
1: 4.
0: Biggest hit for Natalie Cole, I'm Gonna Miss You Like Crazy.
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0: First big hit for London Boys and Requiem.
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0: The brilliant Back to Life, However Do You Want Me, Soul to Soul.
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0: The number one selling song 37 years ago was originally recorded by a band called The Four Voices back in 1960, but became a hit 2 years later in 1962 when an artist called Brian Hyland recorded it. However, it didn't get to number one in the UK until Jason Donovan did his version of Sealed With a Kiss. One of 3 number ones from Jason this year, from his number one album, 10 Good Reasons.

0: One of three number one songs in this year for Jason Donovan from his number one album, 10 Good Reasons. And a very good year for Stock, Aitken and Waterman as well. Track getting all the airplay was Roxette and The Look. Our look back to 1989 is sorted. Let's roll back to 1996 for our final hour on the Nation Network Chart Show.
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0: 3 hours, 3 years, three top tens. We've been back to 1989 and 2001. Now we're going to roll back 30 years to 1996, the year that saw the birth of Dolly the Sheep, the first cloned mammal. Bill Clinton re-elected as President of the United States, and the Summer Olympics were held in Atlanta, Georgia, USA. Big movies, Jerry Maguire, Twister, and number one, it was Independence Day.
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0: I'm glad you could join me this Sunday afternoon. Hour three, back to June 1996, and a track that was getting all the airplay. and it sounded great in a bit of summer sunshine in June of that year. Title track from what became their debut album, The Lighthouse Family, on Ocean Drive.

30 years, June 1996, the number one album, the seventh studio album from Canadian singer, songwriter and rocker. Mr. Bryan Adams was called 18 Till I Die. Written and produced in Jamaica and later in France. Had some cracking songs on it, like Have You Ever Really Loved a Woman? And that one, The Only Thing That Looks Good on Me Is You. Before that, getting all the airplay, The Lighthouse Family, and the first song from their debut album and the title track, Ocean Drive. So, airplay track sorted, album track sorted. Let's hit the top 10.

0: We're back in June 1996 with a brilliant top 10. Ocean Colour Scene, The Day We Caught the Train. Following on the back of two top 20 hits, this one ended up peaking at four from their second and most famous album, Moseley Shoals, named after the area of Birmingham they originated from, Moseley, and a pun on Muscle Shoals in Alabama, a place that was one of the most famous recording studios of all time. Wilson Pickett, Aretha Franklin, Otis Redding, and so many more. One above at nine, it was Mariah Carey and Always Be My Baby. And at eight, it was George and Fast Love. After the nice, slow, gorgeous Jesus to a Child, he got all funky, built on a funky sax riff and a sample from Patrice Rushen's Forget Me Nots, ended up at number one. 1098 is sorted. Coming up at number seven, get your dancing shoes on, get the radio cranked up. JX are on the way.
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0: And the biggest selling songs from 30 years ago, back in June 1996. Third single from British producer Jake Williams now, under the name of JX. Peaked at number four in the charts. Now, originally from Brighton, he's known for other hits like Son of a Gun and You Belong to Me. He performs live with a self-built modular synthesizer. And now goes by the name on stage of Rex the Dog. So, Rex the Dog.

hugely popular wedding song. And glad to see she is back doing gigs. Fabulous. One above at number five, it is another Grammy Award winning song for the Tony Rich Project. And nobody knows it but me. It's written some huge songs for other people as well. Toni Braxton, Boyz II Men, TLC, and more. This one ended up at number five from his debut album, peaked at number four here in the UK. Nobody knows it. Tony Rich Project.

0: little bit of Sunday afternoon feel good with Gina G. Ooh, ah, just a little bit. Obviously, an Aussie who began her career as a DJ and singer before moving to the UK in 94, and who became the first overseas singer to represent the UK at Eurovision. When this song was entered, she ended up coming seventh. 10 to 4 is sorted. The three biggest selling songs from 30 years ago are on the way. They're all huge pop songs, great dance tracks, and there is an absolute classic at number one. It's time to cheer.
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0: And the three biggest selling songs from 30 years ago, back in June 1996. And a life-changing song for Mark Morrison and Return of the Mac. He said he went from one of the lowest points in his life a year before to one of the highest of his life.

0: back in June 1996 with Mark Morrison. Return of the Mac at 3, one above at 2. Peter Andre, Mysterious Girl, ended up one of the biggest sellers in the UK. Originally, it only reached number 53 in the charts when it came out. Then it got re-released. It ended up at number 2. And then it got released a third time when Peter had just come out of the jungle on I'm a Celebrity back in 2004, when it finally got to number 1. But at the moment, back in June 1996, it was at number 2. Kept off number 1, but I think one of the coolest and best cover versions of all time is coming up in a moment.
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0: Mariah Carey and Always Be My Baby was at number 9.
1: 8.
0: He was getting his dancing shoes on again. George Michael, Fast Love, with a little help from Forget Me Nots.
1: 7.
0: JX, better known as Rex the Dog, and There's Nothing I Won't Do.
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0: From the movie Up Close and Personal, the Grammy Award winner from Celine Dion, Because You Love Me.
1: 5.
0: And another Grammy Award winner, Nobody Knows. It's the Tony Rich Project at 5.
1: Four.
0: Ooh Ah, Just a Little Bit of Fun from Gina G at number 4.
1: Three.
0: Return of the Mac, Mark Morrison at number 3.
1: Two.
0: Mysterious Girl, Peter Andre.
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0: Biggest selling song 30 years ago was originally recorded by an artist called Lori Lieberman in 1972. It wasn't a hit, but it was a great song that got covered by many artists, most notably by Roberta Flack, and it became a top 10 hit here in 1973. Roll forward to 1996. This cover version, one of the coolest covers of all time, ended up as the biggest selling song of the year. Strong.

0: Fugees, Killing Me Softly, the biggest selling song 30 years ago in June 1996. Still remains one of the UK's biggest hip-hop songs by a group and one of the biggest selling singles of all time, spending 5 weeks at number one 30 years ago. The track getting all the airplay back in June 1996 was The Lighthouse Family, title track from their debut album Ocean Drive, and the number one album was 18 Till I Die, the seventh studio album from Bryan Adams.
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0: Thank you so much for joining me this Sunday afternoon. I'll be back in a week's time with 3 hours, 3 years, and three more brilliant top tens. Your Sunday evening continues with another great set of music. Steve Power, Beat Surrender's on the way. Have a good night.
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18: Good evening, 7 o'clock. Thank you, Foxy, for another Nation Network chart show. Now, though, 2 hours of simply the best tunes around, some of which you won't have heard in a little while. Let's start this evening with three from 1982.

0: the one. It's 11 minutes past 7. Good evening. Hoping to end off your weekend in style. It's Beat Surrender. I'm Steve Power with some brilliant songs. Three from 82 to start with this evening. The fourth and final single from the album Tin Drum, Japan. Leave in Silence, Depeche Mode from A Broken Frame. And then from Rio, Hungry Like the Wolf, Duran Duran. And we'll play you some brilliant songs tonight. Some of those that you just won't have heard in a little while. Some might be a little bit more familiar, like this.
1: It's in the trees. It's coming.

0: Stranglers and Peaches on Nation Radio across the South. What I love about playing the songs on this show is that so many of these bands are still playing live in 2026, and that's what we love, live music at Nation Radio. 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

OMD are on their Summer of Hits tour, played London on Friday. They play Southampton this coming Friday and also Bristol, Brighton, Dublin, Bradford and York before they head off to Europe. And then they return to play in Rochdale on August the 7th. There you go. Real mixed bag. Go and see them if you can. Still brilliant in 2026. From the album Duck Rock now. Beat Surrender, Nation Radio, Malcolm McLaren.

0: Mouth strikes again on Nation Radio's Be Surrender. If there's a song that you like to hear one Sunday evening that you've just not heard in ages and it fits what we do on a Sunday evening, then do get on the WhatsApp 07740938500. Stick them in a Tupperware box on post-it notes and they rise to the top. Next, though, from New Gold Dreams, Simple Minds. Nation
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0: Listening for the first time, hope you're enjoying it. It is Beat Surrender. Played you three from 82 an hour ago. Let's move on 12 months. Three now from 1983 on Nation.

Nature Radio's Beat Surrender every Sunday evening. If it's your first time listening, hope you're enjoying the songs. 1983 was the year that saw the Thompson Twins in the charts with Love on Your Side. Also, Change, Tears for Fears and Heaven 17 with Carol Kenyon on vocals. And that was Temptation. I'm Steve Power, here until 9. And then Mark Franklin is here with Chilled Nation, bringing you the softer side of the 80s and 90s. Got some great songs coming up between now and 9. Early Kim Wilde. This is Water on Glass, and you're hearing it on Beat Surrender on Nation.

0: It was Friday night. I was watching BBC Four with Top of the Pops, and they had Teardrop Explodes with Passionate Friend, one of the less-known hits. That was one of the biggies. Treason is Just a Story on Nation Radio's Beat Surrender. If you have a look on Facebook, you'll find our Facebook page. It's got the red background and the Beat Surrender logo, and you can join, like, and follow, and then talk about the songs that we play every Sunday evening from 7 until 9. It's a little gathering of like-minded ears and rose-tinted headphones. And next, The Undertones, and one that Weller has been playing on tour in 2026.
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St. Paul Weller recently playing that live. Still sounds great. The Jam and Strange Town and Wednesday Week from the Undertones on Beat Surrender on Nation Radio. Here's one that's been in the Tupperware box for a while and has come to the top of the pile on its post-it note. This band had a brief flirtation with the charts. In fact, this single would have been performed on Top of the Pops if their appearance had been cancelled due to industrial action. They were fronted by Wendy Wu. They had a top five album in 1980 as well. I know because I bought it. Do you remember the photos? This was the one that nearly made it. Small margins. This is Irene, and you're hearing on Beat Surrender on Nation.

0: Magic. Branded by the rather wonderfully titled Simon Toulson Clark, Red Boxing for America, and before that, The One That Got Away for the Photos and Irene from 1980. Good evening, this is Nation Radio Speed Surrender. If you love what we play on a Sunday evening, keep the family growing. 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Stock up with a few previous weeks as well. Have a midweek binge if you fancy it. I've got some great songs between now and nine still, including a one-hit wonder from the Nick Straker Band. And next, Visage.
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Proving there was more to Jonah Louie than just Stop the Cavalry. You'll always find me in the kitchen at parties. Before that, the late, great Steve Strange with Visage and The Damned Don't Cry. And if you've got a favourite for a future week, let me know on the WhatsApp 07740938500. This is Nation.

0: proving there's something for everyone. Finishing off this week's Beat Surrender, Nick Straker Band, A Walk in the Park. Toya before that, and Madness. Thank you for listening this week. If you want to have a chat about any of the songs we played this evening, just go to the Beat Surrender Facebook page, like and follow us there on Facebook. We're back next Sunday from 7 o'clock. Have a good week. Nation
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12: Evening and welcome. My name's Mark Franklin. Tunes on the way tonight from the likes of Whitney, Bryan Adams, Erasure, Bruce Springsteen, and many, many more. We get underway with this from the

taken from his older album, George Michael, and that is Spinning the Wheel on Chilled Nation from Nation Radio. How's your weekend been? Did you have a good one? I really hope you did, whatever you got up to. Thank you for choosing to round it off here with me. I'm Mark Franklin. I have some amazing songs between now and 11 tonight. I promise you, do stick around. Up next, Brenda Russell. And this is P.A.

After breaking away from Stock Aitken and Waterman, Rick Astley took some time out, and then in 1991, he made a comeback with that single. And it was a top 10 hit as well. That's Cry for Help on Chilled Nation from Nation Radio. Up next, it's Natalie Cole and Miss You Like Crazy.

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In around an hour from now, this weekend's surprise song will play here on Chilled Nation from Nation Radio. It's where I play you a song I think you will have either forgotten about, you wouldn't have heard it for a while, or you just don't think you've ever heard it at all. That'll be on at around 10:30. That was Chicago, and next to the Erotica album, Madonna and Bag.

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so good. Sade and Your Love Is King on Chilled Nation from Nation Radio. Almost 1 hour in, still have another hour to go. So wrapping up hour number one this weekend, fabulous song from Paul Weller. This is Wildwood.

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10: Evening, you are listening to Nation Radio. I'm Mark Franklin. Let's get underway with hour number two of this weekend's Chilled Nation. Whitney Houston, Saving All My Love For You.

Originally a hit for Harry Chapin, there's Ugly Kid Joe's version of Cats in the Cradle from 1992. It's Chilled Nation on Nation Radio. Thank you for joining me tonight. I'm Mark Franklin. And next to play are Erasure, and this is You Surround Me.

How good did that sound on Chilled Nation tonight? The Verve from their Urban Hymns album, that is Sonnet. I'm Mark Franklin. This weekend's surprise song on the way shortly. Now it's Misha Paris. Breathe life into me.

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This song was used in the animated movie An American Tale, Somewhere Out There by James Ingram and Linda Ronstadt on Chilled Nation from Nation Radio. Time now for this weekend's surprise song. It's where I play you something I think you may have forgotten about, you haven't heard for a while, or it's something that you have never, ever, ever heard. A bit of a musical education, as it were. And this weekend, we are in 1992. Now, in the States, in the early 80s, rock band Scandal were really doing big things, and they're fronted by a lady called Patti Smythe, who in the late 80s provided backing vocals on Don Henley's two solo albums, The End of the Innocents and Building the Perfect Beast. And they thought, why don't we do something together? And that's exactly what they did. The result, Sometimes Love Just Ain't Enough.

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Thank you for listening. If you've missed any of tonight's show, or if you want to listen again, you can do via the Nation Player app when the show finishes at 11 o'clock. Final song tonight is a cover version. This song was originally by Mickey and Sylvia in the 50s. It was used on the original soundtrack to Dirty Dancing. In the 90s, Everything But the Girl decided they wanted to release a version of this song too, and theirs is beautiful, as you will hear. This is Love Is Strange. Love.

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Thank you for joining us this morning. Tim Allen here with a reminder about the old school run. Yes, a couple of tunes, a couple of old school tunes for the school run every weekday, 3:30, only here at Nation Radio.

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